0: America.
1: Open the window, man. Let's do something. We got out of here. Let's go for it.
2: 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Why not?
3: Let's do it.
4: Come on, I'll be back in a second. Let's go for it.

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It's been a year now, think I figured out how to let you go and let communication die out. I know, you know, we know you ain't down for forever and it's fine. I know, you know, we know you ain't meant for each other and it's fine. But if the world was ending, you'd come off alright. You